and Trumians. Now you has Messrs. Kyle and Shaw. That's Billy Kyle. Arvel Shaw.

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1: Oh, I know you're very big there.
0: Yes, believe it or not.
1: I do believe, I do indeed.
0: The Frenchmen's all prefer what they call leges high.
1: Follow me down, take a plane.
0: Oh, Baba do Zat.
1: Go to Siam.
0: Baba,
1: in Bangkok today, round the clock. Oh, well, they all like to jam.

0: 44 pairs of socks, have them out on the line. I can iron 2 dozen shirts before you can count from 1 to 9.
1: I can scoop up a great big dipper full of lard from a drippin's can.

0: All right, what kind of game are you playing? Come on, answer me.
1: Put her down!
0: Now, what's all this about?
2: Hey, are you looking for trouble?
3: Hey!

When things have been classified in organic categories, knowledge moved towards fulfillment. Given the extreme knowable points, the inarticulate thoughts were defined with precision. The sound lands coming to rest on a precise spot. Having attained this precise verbal definition, this sensitivity, they then stabilize their hearts. They discipline themselves. Having attained this selfless discipline, they set their own houses in order. Having order in their own homes, they brought good government to their own states.

When things have been classified in organic categories, knowledge moves towards fulfillment. Given the extreme knowable points, the inarticulate thoughts were defined with precision. The sun's lance coming to rest on the precise spot. Having attained this precise verbal definition, this sincerity, they then stabilized their hearts. Having order in their own homes, they brought good government to their own states. And when the states were well governed, the empire was brought into equilibrium.